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Will you be there? In my trials and my tribulations, through our doubts and frustrations, in my violence, in my turbulence, through my fear and my confessions, in my anguish and my pain, through my joy and my sorrow, in the promise of another tomorrow, I'll never let you part.

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Because I lived on Riverside Drive.

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Alan. I was just actually like thinking about my $50, all I had to survive in Harlem. I was like, what's the point, you know? Fuck you.

0: 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Ваши спомени. 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
1: This ain't no disco. 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

Във времето. 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С радио Вега Плюс. I've been on this journey for years, but now I am stronger than ever because I have unlocked the secrets of the spirits.

0: 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От Грамофона.
1: How about playing something different?

Would you cry if you saw me crying? And would you save my soul tonight? Would you tremble if I touched your lips? Or would you laugh?

strong as we lead to the future. Relax the mind and take control. See you.

Слушай незабравими хітове на Радіо Вега Плюс. 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People in the crowd, grab a partner, take it down. It's me against the music. It's just me.

think about the generations and to say we want to make it a better place for our children and our children's children so that they know it's a better world for them and think they can make it a better place.